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She break it down, she take it low. She's fine as hell, she's about the dough. Doing a thing right on the floor. And money, money she making. Look at the way she's shaking. Make you wanna touch her, wanna taste her. Have you lusting for her? Don't crazy face it. She's so much more than you used to. Knows just how to move.

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Are you with me? Are you with me?

0: 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Loving, I'm living, so we turning up. Yeah, we turning it up.
1: Poletje.
2: Poletje na Kaprisu.
1: Poletje na Kaprisu.
3: Clap your hands now.